0: was.
1: Sun, When You Feel Down, that was from December Radio. You're listening to One Way FM on a sunny afternoon, and I'm Neville. My thought for the hour is...

0: Station sponsor Awaken Church is a vibrant community of Christians worshipping together at 490 Sulwood Drive, Canberra. 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
0: 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I'm Steve Barker. All Canberra public schools will be closed this Thursday as teachers and school staff take industrial action. The ACT Education Directorate says it expects most employees to participate